0: He's God and he's big.
1: 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If you're alive, you can hear the sound of my voice.
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2: And
3: not just with a certificate, but with coding skills, digital marketing, expertise, entrepreneurship, and also practical practical skills that make you involved with the job market or vibe options for the path after 7 years. Let me be transparent about why we ventured down this path in the first place. So in December of last year, the National Executive Committee Council, which comprises of all regional presidents across the system, deliberated extensively on a single question. What happens to our colleagues after the service year? We see the hiring statistics of young unemployment in the country. We see brilliant young graduates return. This is all grammar. Let me come here. That's a very important one. Read that portion.
4: Life after National Service is what the national president is about, and that's why they brought in the capacity building to teach the business, coding, and other skills. So following the approval of the initiative, Nantes entered into a proctor agreement with Atlas Limited to organize and deliver the nationwide trade program to clarify and pursue this mandate as an autonomous body, NASA reserve the right to independently enter into any contract agreement with any entity towards a productive goal without the involvement of oversight of the National Service Authority. As such, this agreement was executed solely between NASPA and Atlas Limited.
3: So let me take that part again. To clarify, NASPA, an autonomous body, NASPA reserves the right to independently enter into any contract agreement with any entity towards a productive goal without the involvement and oversight of the National Service Authority.
4: So this agreement was executed solely between NASPA and the company. Management authority were formally informed of the initiative after the contract had been signed.
3: Which is consistent with NASPA practice over the years. So over the past few days, we have engaged with the management of the National Authority over the concerns and frustrations expressed in response to feedback from the service personnel, the general public, and as well in line with the sector minister and board directive, the management have issued this directive to NASPA. The capacity building program is currently structured as hereby suspended with immediate effect pending a comprehensive review of the program for a decisive action to be taken, which is in line with our sector minister, the Minister of Youth, Employment and Development, George Opari Addo's directive.
5: Okay, that is from the NASPA president. We should try and visit them, just to let you know that we're working with the National Service Secretariat, but so far there's no response yet. It's nine minutes away from seven. I want to believe that work hasn't started yet.
6: Because for a lot of these publications, it's somewhere around eight, but these are bright lines.
5: you can't say because work starts at 8 o'clock. What would the answer be? I mean, while the answer is, hopefully we get to someone, and then also get to the NASPA president. Yes, we also try and raise the line, him on the line, try to speak to him and understand really what the issues are. So that's why it's important to do that, so we get our listeners informed in that.

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0: You know, this very issue brings something very germane to mind. Life after national service.
1: And so we're talking about capacity building for these service personnel, which is,
0: it's not a bad thing.
1: But Doc, this is my position. You may differ from what my position is.
0: But I am of the view that the national service has run out.
1: Indeed, it's a service to the nation.
0: And so if you are enrolled or if you are posted somewhere, you should see it as you rendering a certain service to the nation,
1: which doesn't really warrant a salary. That's why we call it allowance in that case.
0: But I think that is gotten to a point where we reviewed the national service as we have now.
1: Because there are people with certain skills.
0: Special skills, for instance, you read engineering, then you are posted to go to the classroom.
1: Someone did something with regards to education and the person is posted to engineering field and all of that.
0: What really is the objective of national service, first off, to start with?
2: I don't know. But literally, I want to say that it is national service. It's a port of initiation.
0: Okay.
2: And so, in an advanced way, where you want to ensure that some of these brings that are being channeled now from the tertiary level up to the industry, to have effective impact on whichever industry or place that you go to work to serve the aviation. How is it that I did marketing?
3: So what did you do?
2: They didn't have a marketing department where I can exhibit the classroom and knowledge, pack the entity. So you see me, when I put me at first, they put me at audit. Can you imagine? Then account.
0: Hey guys, you know, just looking at papers.
2: Because at that time, I'm not an accountant. So what impact was I having on that office?
3: And if you open the phone lines, I'm sure you open the phone lines. I didn't get it. I've always been advocating for that. I don't understand why.
2: The system is not good, the way that if you put in that you studied maybe human resource marketing, you are putting an entity specifically at a place where would impact or get you to think on what you have learned in the past. It's very interesting.
0: I don't know. Maybe moving forward, these are some of the things that leadership should be thinking of doing.
2: So that you have the best out of people. And you go there, and then at that time, you wouldn't want to.
0: You want to even learn on the job, the new experience you are having.
2: So some of these things are just technical that you cannot even learn on the job.
0: Just because you have been put in an office for 8 months, 1 year.
2: Because you are on leave. So, Charles. It's a very interesting area.
3: So I felt good when I heard that there will be some military training. It's not mandatory. But if it's not mandatory, then How do you go into making it effective because if it's not mandatory, I decide not to go for it. Why should I be on the option? I don't know. So then there's this international farmer, you know, they have the farmer, whatever, the national service. Portfolio, so I think that apart from all these things, we should find a way to ensure that. I think they were doing an outdoor harvest. So it's important. I am praying that we get to a situation where the system is built in such a way that If I go to the tertiary and learn mechanical engineering, don't put me in, say, what is that?
4: I agree, this is my question, but the question is, do they have time to do that? I think they just have people who have graduated and then they just want to distribute these people to the various places that they think these people can go to. So once your name comes up, I don't know if they check whether you've done this or that and you go to this place.
3: Just a pool of people, so we want to share these people across the board, so imagine Elizabeth finishes school, she's here, this prolific, yes, a broadcaster here serving as class officer and being loved by the people, she's doing a human's job, and all of the credit that comes to her, then her service will come, and she's taking to go and maybe work, teach.
4: I had an experience during my time where I did my master's service in ministry school and culture, they were also different places, and I remember the boss came and asked us one question, so all of you, what are you coming to here?
5: Government service, but they didn't tell us which office, they didn't say maybe you're going to the king's office or you're going to this office, so the boss was even overwhelmed, what are you coming to here, and I am telling you for a fact, some people were told to go.
4: because they couldn't have any particular office.
5: I have no problem with the company, because I have a friend who works with a multi, but I'm not working with a company, and I'm not important to the ruling, I'm not important to the economics, so even if I'm around, I can still challenge them, but I have a friend who we are from the same institution, and I was jealous of you, and I was like, they'll get something extra.
6: The people we are talking about, a lot of them are working with companies that they served in. They are still working there now.
5: And you see, you'll join us, don't worry.
7: Okay, for me, I wouldn't say where I was posted to was very good. I went to Takoradi.
5: Okay.
7: So it was cool. Yeah. I was even staying around Tipoli.
5: You know the experience I had at my place. Uh-huh. We here in Shedda, Charlie. When we got to that tower and we got into the school, there was no reception. Then the headmaster apparently who had schooled me, I think he was a product from Legon. Mm. I looked at us and was like, oh, please, stay here for us, okay? We beg you. Stay for us. And he told us that here you can't make calls. So we needed to climb a mountain.
8: You see, you're not helping the government develop.
7: They saw your capability and they wanted to change you. You are coming up, so we are encouraging you.
5: When you've taken me to a place so cut off, one, I can't call my family because that time you were still very much dependent on your parents. You are still very much dependent on your parents. And the amount we were giving was 150 Ghana cedis. It was nothing to write
8: about. No, increased it for you.
5: Oh, they never did. We finished. We are done with it.
8: If you decided to stay, there would have found ways to...
5: Who would have found ways?
8: Could there be a... Who would have added money to it?
7: You mean the secretariat?
8: Yeah.
5: You know what we used to do? And those days, we're young guys from the university. Charlie, you've gotten that so your first apartment.
7: Yeah.
5: Some single room be somewhere in a village somewhere, which is costing like 100 cedis a month, which was on the high side for us. And then the secretariat would also bring sound system, items that you can purchase. And I purchased woofer. No, but Timber said they were close to 100 cedis a month. And so, before the month ends, or at the end of the month, when I'm giving my allowance, I'm taking something in the region of 50 cedis, 60 cedis thereabout, because the high purchasing company would also take theirs from it. Because you think that I have started life, let me start buying certain stuff for myself. And we had our folks who bought, some of them bought, the sofa chairs and what have you, wardrobes and all of that, because they thought that they had begun. Life had begun for them. So let me start buying things gradually. But here we are today, and Elizabeth will soon join us.
7: Oh, yes.
5: And when she gets, when she has, it's not about where you want to.
7: It's not where you want.
5: Where you want.
7: All of us, we wanted to be posted somewhere.
8: I wanted to be posted.
5: I wanted to be posted to a mining company to become rich.
7: Oh, Charlie, some people were posted to mining companies. Mm. I have colleagues who were posted to mining companies.
5: Anyway.
7: And they were doing very well there.
9: Do what? Okay, go to your mining company.
8: Learn new experience. In eight months. You don't know.
9: The point is that they are not even in... Okay, yes. It's good to learn new stuff. But learning new stuff
5: when you want being employed, exactly.
9: It doesn't make sense exactly. In any form or shape.
8: It is the your attitude and the kind of work you put that will make you be.
7: You are coming out.
5: What is
7: no,
5: Lizzie
7: coming out?
5: Why is Lizzie trying to defend the indefensible? I don't know why.
9: The pig one day was asking the mother, that, mommy, why is your mom like too long?
7: You are coming out.
9: And then the mother,
7: do you know?
5: You are coming out.
7: Do you know? After national service, ask Charles and myself. Do you know how we struggle to even get work to do?
5: So, so briefly,
8: that is Zimbabwe your time, but now this is
5: National Service Secretariat. This is Elizabeth Igwe.
7: Find a comfortable place for her to go.
5: Find a comfortable place in Nyakpanduri.
7: Very far from this place.
9: No, but most importantly, too, let's say that there are some people who have also gone into some companies and entities, even though the offices they were placed were not their area of study in the tertiary or at the tertiary level, they've excelled.
5: That's true.
9: Even have to be, in fact, the success and the impact of that individual was so enormous that they were retained.
5: Yeah.
9: And they've grown to be an authority in some of these entities. I can make mention of some friends of mine who did not have any idea about the space where they were being posted, but went in with diligence, with clear mind of success, and they did so well that today, as we speak, they are sitting with the high tables and taking certain decisions in an area they had no idea about. So I agree, but largely post us to areas that can impact what we study, so that we can, because this it is not people with such good fine brains and
5: that's true.
9: People take a lot of time to catch up with a new environment, a new study area and all that. What they call slow learners.
7: Yeah.
9: Uh-huh. Some of us, we are slow learners. So it's important that we look at the national service whole situation. Why would I go into an area where I'm going to serve my nation? There should be that kind of enthusiasm and excitement that I'm going to serve my nation. But it puts me into an area where, actually, I have no idea about it. I go and sit down, be reading papers, be counting. Charles, why am I always calling you?
5: Yeah, I know you.
9: However, I would greet you this morning. There's this interesting subject that when I was coming, I heard you, mention that has to do with the siren.
5: Okay. Honestly, the siren, the DVLA, and the
7: siren.
9: Yesterday, the speaker had to speak about it.
7: Yeah. We've been talking about it for years. They don't do nothing about it.
9: That's the thing. I think this week I realized that the police were embarking on an exercise where when they see you, they stop you, open your car bonnet, remove it physical.
7: Are they stopping the ones with the saloon cars or the ones with the Land Cruisers?
9: Land Cruisers, everybody.
7: Because yesterday I saw some of the Land Cruisers, just one Land Cruiser, no motor kit, nothing.
8: Most of them are drivers.
7: And even this Land Cruiser, it wasn't even going. It wasn't like it was a green lock where he can't prove to us that he's in a Land Cruiser.
8: Yeah.
9: Yes, I mean it's a serious matter, and I'm happy that Mr. Speaker
7: Mr. Speaker said that they cannot use the siren unless they have the approval of the Interior Ministry.
9: Exactly.
7: Yeah, which I mean it's in the right order. But how would we know that they have it?
9: As well as police stop you. That is why the police should have the courage to stop you.
8: They don't even stop.
7: When the motor kid is coming and there's only one Land Cruiser, and then the police will stop them.
9: Why?
7: Where? From Ghana here?
9: Yes, why?
7: Well, okay,
9: if we support the police. But this one, we will not support the police. Oh, that's the thing. So the police will just be watching helplessly.
7: I have a friend who did something to these people. So he was driving the Land Cruiser that was making the, I mean, actually hooting and all that. And then the guy was in the car, saw the Land Cruiser coming, didn't move. And then the person in the Land Cruiser got angry, got down. And then my guy also got down and said, "Pastor, I'm not saying I'm baby. Now that thing I'm weird, yeah, yeah." I said, "Oh, me patcho, me pentem. I have to get somewhere." I said, "Must say I'm pentemo." So he was bold enough not to give the person space.
8: This makes it difficult for some of the drivers to give way for this ambulance.
7: Which is wrong.
9: No, but that one there is wrong.
7: Which is wrong.
9: If it's an ambulance,
7: it must have way of. It has go.
9: You have to. You have no reason to obstruct.
7: Yeah.
9: The ambulance from moving. You cannot say.
7: You have to move.
9: Even if it is mouse that is lying in the ambulance, you have to.
7: You have to move. That one there, we will not.
9: It's imperative.
7: Yeah. And anybody, if you don't move, the police must arrest you.
9: Exactly. In fact, you have to be arrested straight away.
8: Where is the police at that time?
7: They are directing traffic. You see them directing traffic. They must arrest you.
9: Exactly. I agree. And you see, I was just trying to even check with the road traffic regulation 2012, the LI 21-2180. And it is explicit on